hands slowly. 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
1: And sleep with me, shut up. 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
1: 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And it is a trip.

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maker, like Moses on the hill. My Guinness record baker, I abide your will. The first of reciter, I saw eternal light. Best of vocal fighter, beyond human sight. Where phones are a teaser, I play the double jeu.

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1: The girl next door, you know? I don't know what to do.
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1: All right.

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Cause I can do it in the mix. And if your man gives you trouble just to move out on the double, and you don't let it trouble your brain, cause away goes trouble down the drain. Said away goes trouble down the drain.

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Now I'm a different guy and I don't compare to many, but next to her I'm plain ordinary. 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She's a 9, a 10, a 20, 50, she's bittersweet and

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And when you come to meet her, you'll never agree that she'll be waving a skirt as a flag. 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

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Estéreo Zula 100.1 FM. We are gathered here today to get through this thing called life. Electric word life, it means forever, and that's a mighty long time. But I'm here to tell you, there's something else. 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

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I hear you all ask about the meaning of scat. Well, I'm the professor, and all I can tell you is while you're still sleeping, the saints are still weeping, 'cause things you call dead haven't yet had the chance to be born. 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